0: pojačaj i uživaj. Radio Lošinj.
1: Oh, Irish girlies, listen, Irishman.

wise men will bow down before the throne, and at his feet they'll cast their golden crowns. 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
1: This is a test of the emergency broadcast system.
2: Thank you for that lovely tune. That funky music will drive us till the dawn. 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

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He said, that's where we're gonna go. 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

0: 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Take a distance from yourself. Take a distance from your God.
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1: Radio Jadranka.